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2: Moose weather for Halliburton.
3: We'll see clear skies this evening and through the overnight in Halliburton County as the low drops to plus one. Tomorrow we're in for a mix of sun and cloud with a high of 9. Friday a sun-cloud mix with a chance of rain showers or flurries and a high of 11. And then for the weekend, a mix of sun and cloud on Saturday with a chance of showers and a high of 15. And Sunday, cloudy, chance of showers and a high of 12.
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6: We'll see clear skies this evening and through the overnight in Haliburton County as the low drops to plus one. Tomorrow we're in for a mix of sun and cloud with a high of 9. Friday a sun-cloud mix with a chance of rain showers or flurries and a high of 11. And then for the weekend, a mix of sun and cloud on Saturday with a chance of showers and a high of 15. And Sunday, cloudy, chance of showers and a high of 12.
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0: Moose weather for Halliburton.
9: We'll see clear skies this evening and through the overnight in Halliburton County as the low drops to plus one. Tomorrow we're in for a mix of sun and cloud with a high of 9. Friday a sun-cloud mix with a chance of rain showers or flurries and a high of 11. And then for the weekend, a mix of sun and cloud on Saturday with a chance of showers and a high of 15. And Sunday, cloudy, chance of showers and a high of 12.
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2: We'll see clear skies this evening and through the overnight in Halliburton County as the low drops to plus one. Tomorrow we're in for a mix of sun and cloud with a high of 9. Friday, a sun-cloud mix with a chance of rain showers or flurries and a high of 11. And then for the weekend, a mix of sun and cloud on Saturday with a chance of showers and a high of 15. And Sunday, cloudy, chance of showers and a high of 12.
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4: Moose weather for Halliburton.
5: We'll see clear skies this evening and through the overnight in Halliburton County as the low drops to plus one. Tomorrow we're in for a mix of sun and cloud with a high of 9. Friday a sun-cloud mix with a chance of rain showers or flurries and a high of 11. And then for the weekend, a mix of sun and cloud on Saturday with a chance of showers and a high of 15. And Sunday, cloudy, chance of showers and a high of 12.
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4: We'll see clear skies this evening and through the overnight in Halliburton County as the low drops to +1. Tomorrow we're in for a mix of sun and cloud with a high of 9. Friday a sun cloud mix with a chance of rain showers or flurries and a high of 11. And then for the weekend, a mix of sun and cloud on Saturday with a chance of showers and a high of 15. And Sunday, cloudy, chance of showers and a high of 12.
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2: Moose weather for Halliburton.
3: Clear skies through the overnight in Halliburton County as the low drops to plus one. We'll see a mix of sun and cloud as day breaks. The high today gets up to nine and the UV's moderate at four. For tomorrow, Friday, a mix of sun and cloud with a chance of rain showers or flurries and a high of 11. And then for the weekend, the sun-cloud mix on Saturday with a chance of showers and a high of 15. And Sunday, cloudy, chance of showers and a high of 12.
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3: Moose weather for Halliburton.
4: Clear skies through the overnight in Halliburton County as the low drops to plus one. We'll see a mix of sun and cloud as day breaks. The high today gets up to nine and the UV's moderate at four. For tomorrow, Friday, a mix of sun and cloud with a chance of rain showers or flurries and a high of 11. And then for the weekend, the sun-cloud mix on Saturday with a chance of showers and a high of 15. And Sunday, cloudy, chance of showers and a high of 12.
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0: Moose weather for Halliburton.
4: Clear skies through the overnight in Halliburton County as the low drops to plus one. We'll see a mix of sun and cloud as day breaks. The high today gets up to 9 and the UV's moderate at 4. For tomorrow, Friday, a mix of sun and cloud with a chance of rain showers or flurries and a high of 11. And then for the weekend, the sun-cloud mix on Saturday with a chance of showers and a high of 15. And Sunday, cloudy, chance of showers and a high of 12.
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0: Moose weather for Halliburton.
2: Clear skies through the overnight in Halliburton County as the low drops to plus one. We'll see a mix of sun and cloud as day breaks. The high today gets up to nine and the UV's moderate at four. For tomorrow, Friday, a mix of sun and cloud with a chance of rain showers or flurries and a high of 11. And then for the weekend, the sun-cloud mix on Saturday with a chance of showers and a high of 15. And Sunday, cloudy, chance of showers and a high of 12.
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0: 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Moose weather for Halliburton.
1: Clear skies through the overnight in Halliburton County as the low drops to plus one. We'll see a mix of sun and cloud as day breaks. The high today gets up to 9 and the UV's moderate at 4. For tomorrow, Friday, a mix of sun and cloud with a chance of rain showers or flurries and a high of 11. And then for the weekend, the sun-cloud mix on Saturday with a chance of showers and a high of 15. And Sunday, cloudy, chance of showers and a high of 12.
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3: Moose weather for Halliburton.
4: Clear skies through the overnight in Halliburton County as the low drops to plus one. We'll see a mix of sun and cloud as day breaks. The high today gets up to 9 and the UV's moderate at 4. For tomorrow, Friday, a mix of sun and cloud with a chance of rain showers or flurries and a high of 11. And then for the weekend, the sun-cloud mix on Saturday with a chance of showers and a high of 15. And Sunday, cloudy, chance of showers and a high of 12.
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And this one's for the silence and the questions that it brings, and the smell of time and the reverence.

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7: Clear skies through the overnight in Halliburton County as the low drops to plus one. We'll see a mix of sun and cloud as day breaks. The high today gets up to 9 and the UV's moderate at 4. For tomorrow, Friday, a mix of sun and cloud with a chance of rain showers or flurries and a high of 11. And then for the weekend, the sun-cloud mix on Saturday with a chance of showers and a high of 15. And Sunday, cloudy, chance of showers and a high of 12. 93.5 Moose FM.

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2: Moose weather for Halliburton.
3: Clear skies through the overnight in Halliburton County as the low drops to plus one. We'll see a mix of sun and cloud as day breaks. The high today gets up to nine and the UV's moderate at four. For tomorrow, Friday, a mix of sun and cloud with a chance of rain showers or flurries and a high of 11. And then for the weekend, the sun-cloud mix on Saturday with a chance of showers and a high of 15. And Sunday, cloudy, chance of showers and a high of 12.
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5: Moose weather for Halliburton.
6: Clear skies through the overnight in Halliburton County as the low drops to plus one. We'll see a mix of sun and cloud as day breaks. The high today gets up to nine and the UV's moderate at four. For tomorrow, Friday, a mix of sun and cloud with a chance of rain showers or flurries and a high of 11. And then for the weekend, the sun-cloud mix on Saturday with a chance of showers and a high of 15. And Sunday, cloudy, chance of showers and a high of 12.
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5: Clear skies through the overnight in Halliburton County as the low drops to plus one. We'll see a mix of sun and cloud as day breaks. The high today gets up to nine and the UV's moderate at four. For tomorrow, Friday, a mix of sun and cloud with a chance of rain showers or flurries and a high of 11. And then for the weekend, the sun-cloud mix on Saturday with a chance of showers and a high of 15. And Sunday, cloudy, chance of showers and a high of 12.
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2: Moose weather for Halliburton.
3: Clear skies through the overnight in Halliburton County as the low drops to plus one. We'll see a mix of sun and cloud as day breaks. The high today gets up to nine and the UV's moderate at four. For tomorrow, Friday, a mix of sun and cloud with a chance of rain showers or flurries and a high of 11. And then for the weekend, the sun-cloud mix on Saturday with a chance of showers and a high of 15. And Sunday, cloudy, chance of showers and a high of 12.
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4: Clear skies through the overnight in Halliburton County as the low drops to plus one. We'll see a mix of sun and cloud as day breaks. The high today gets up to nine and the UV's moderate at four. For tomorrow, Friday, a mix of sun and cloud with a chance of rain showers or flurries and a high of 11. And then for the weekend, the sun-cloud mix on Saturday with a chance of showers and a high of 15. And Sunday, cloudy, chance of showers and a high of 12.
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1: Good morning, I'm Rick Lowes. Prime Minister Mark Carney is welcoming the largest order for Canadian-designed and produced aircraft in history. An agreement between Airbus and AirAsia involves the purchase of 150 Airbus A220-300 aircraft. Carney says with every plane assembled in Airbus Canada's facility in Mirabel, Quebec, this agreement will strengthen the province's dynamic and world-leading aerospace manufacturing industry and support thousands of careers across Canada from skilled trades to engineering. Built with a cutting-edge clean sheet design, Ottawa says the aircraft is developed and designed by Canadian workers from scratch. Ottawa says it's taking quick action to disrupt illegal drug production. New controls are being put in place at the borders in response to what the feds say is a dangerous and unpredictable illegal drug supply that's driving drug-related deaths and harms across the country. Starting June 5th, three substances, including two synthetic opioids and a precursor chemical, will be subject to a one-year temporary controls. Ottawa says evidence shows the substances are being imported by criminal organizations or they're being found in other countries. The township of Algonquin Highlands has a decision to make regarding costly repairs to the Stanhope Airport. According to staff, water issues in hangars E, F, G, and H were recently identified. It was discovered that the roofing materials deteriorated at an accelerated rate, resulting in holes in the steel. Council will be presented with two options, a full replacement of all hangar roofs at an estimated cost of $260,000 to $290,000 per hangar, or a metal-over-metal retrofit system at a cost of $190,000 to $210,000 per hangar. The total cost to repairs to all of the buildings is anticipated to cost between $1.3 and $1.5 million. Council will discuss the situation at today's meeting. A test of the Alert Ready system will sound early this afternoon in Ontario as part of Emergency Preparedness Week. It'll be broadcast on radio, TV, and wireless devices connected to an LTE or 5G network at 1:55 p.m. Officials say the test message will simulate an emergency alert, beginning with the alert tone, but also says you don't need to take any action. Police advise people living with intimate partner violence who may be using a hidden phone or tablet as part of their personal safety planning to take steps now to stay safe during the alert.
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1: USAP Fem Sports in Game 1 of their second-round playoff series last night. The Buffalo Sabres defeated the Montreal Canadiens 4-2. Elsewhere, the Anaheim Ducks beat the Vegas Golden Knights 3-1 to even that series at a game apiece. On the diamond yesterday, the Tampa Bay Rays blanked the Toronto Blue Jays 3-0 to finish a three-game sweep and hand the Blue Jays their fourth straight loss.
0: Moose weather for Halliburton.
1: Checking the forecast from Environment Canada, we'll see a mix of sun and cloud in Halliburton County today. The high gets up to 9 and the UV's moderate at 4. Clear skies this evening, but we will see increasing cloudiness through the overnight as the low drops to minus 4. Tomorrow looks mainly cloudy with a slight chance of afternoon showers as the high gets up to 12. And for the weekend, a sun cloud mix on Saturday with a chance of showers and a high of 15. And Sunday looks cloudy with a chance of showers and a high of 12.
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That's the American Authors and the Best Day of My Life on Halliburton's Biggest Variety, 93.5 The Moose. We are starting off today with some sunshine. We're in for a mix of sun and cloud in the highlands today as the high gets up to 9 and the UV is moderate at 4. A little chilly out there right now, sitting at about minus 3. Yeah, well, I don't know what's going on with that. They say it's the El Nino effect, but anyway, it's chilly out there, so bundle up as you're heading out this morning. Let's see what's going on in the world of sports. Well, round two got underway for the Montreal Canadiens last night in Buffalo, and the Sabres beat them 4-2. Pretty good hockey game. Let's see, Anaheim tied up their series with Vegas, and the Blue Jays lost again yesterday. We'll talk sports with Alex Freiburg coming up in about a half an hour's time. Right now, though, here's Harlequin and Superstitious Feeling on 93.5 The Moose. Good morning.

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6: Moose weather for Halliburton.
7: Checking the forecast from Environment Canada. We'll see a mix of sun and cloud in Halliburton County today. The high gets up to 9 and the UV's moderate at 4. Clear skies this evening, but we will see increasing cloudiness through the overnight as the low drops to minus 4. Tomorrow looks mainly cloudy with a slight chance of afternoon showers as the high gets up to 12. And for the weekend, a sun cloud mix on Saturday with a chance of showers and a high of 15. And Sunday looks cloudy with a chance of showers and a high of 12.
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1: Good morning, I'm Rick Lowes. The township of Algonquin Highlands has a decision to make regarding costly repairs to the Stanhope Airport. According to staff, water issues in hangars E, F, G, and H were recently identified. It was discovered that the roofing materials deteriorated at an accelerated rate, resulting in holes in the steel. Council will be presented with two options: a full replacement of all hangar roofs at an estimated cost of $260,000 to $290,000 per hangar, or a metal-over-metal retrofit system at a cost of $190,000 to $210,000 per hangar. The total cost to repair all of the buildings is anticipated to cost between $1.3 and $1.5 million. Council will discuss the situation at today's meeting. Prime Minister Mark Carney is welcoming the largest order for a Canadian-designed and produced aircraft in history. An agreement between Airbus and AirAsia involves the purchase of 150 Airbus A220-300 aircraft. Carney says with every plane assembled in Airbus Canada's facility in Mirabel, Quebec, this agreement will strengthen the province's dynamic and world-leading aerospace manufacturing industry and support thousands of careers across Canada, from skilled trades to engineering. Built with a cutting-edge clean-sheet design, Ottawa says the aircraft is developed and designed by Canadian workers from scratch. Ottawa says it's taking quick action to disrupt illegal drug production. New controls are being put in place at the borders in response to what the feds say is a dangerous and unpredictable illegal drug supply that's driving drug-related deaths and harms across the country. Starting June 5th, three substances, including two synthetic opioids and a precursor chemical, will be subject to a one-year temporary controls. Ottawa says evidence shows the substances are being imported by criminal organizations or they're being found in other countries. A test of the Alert Ready system will sound early this afternoon in Ontario as part of Emergency Preparedness Week. It'll be broadcast on radio, TV, and wireless devices connected to an LTE or 5G network at 1:55 p.m. Officials say the test message will simulate an emergency alert, beginning with the alert tone, but also says you don't need to take any action. Police advise people living with intimate partner violence who may be using a hidden phone or tablet as part of their personal safety planning to take steps now to stay safe during the alert.
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1: Hoosier FM Sports. In game one of their second round playoff series last night, the Buffalo Sabres defeated the Montreal Canadiens 4-2. Elsewhere, the Anaheim Ducks beat the Vegas Golden Knights 3-1 to even that series at a game apiece. On the diamond yesterday, the Tampa Bay Rays blanked the Toronto Blue Jays 3-0 to finish a three-game sweep and hand the Blue Jays their fourth straight loss.
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1: Checking the forecast from Environment Canada, we'll see a mix of sun and cloud in Halliburton County today. The high gets up to 9 and the UV's moderate at 4. Clear skies this evening, but we will see increasing cloudiness through the overnight as the low drops to minus 4. Tomorrow looks mainly cloudy with a slight chance of afternoon showers as the high gets up to 12. And for the weekend, a sun cloud mix on Saturday with a chance of showers and a high of 15. And Sunday looks cloudy with a chance of showers and a high of 12.
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0: The spring season means you can finally open your windows again. 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

0: That's Platinum Blonde and Somebody Somewhere on Halliburton's biggest variety, 93.5 The Moose. We are looking at a gorgeous Thursday morning in the Highlands. Mix of sun and cloud, and the high today gets up to 9. All right, time to talk sports with Alex Freiburg. And Alex, round 2 got underway for the Montreal Canadiens last night in Buffalo. And it was a pretty good hockey game. My take from it was I actually think Buffalo is starting to believe in themselves. And the more that happens, the better they get. They're big, they're strong, they're fast. I don't know. I don't know if Montreal can handle these guys. What do you think?
1: Yeah, I think that they can match the physicality, they can match the speed, but just it's just weird the goaltending. If you watch the goals, a lot of them seemed stoppable, but then there's a lot like these Buffalo's just getting pucks to the net, and not many the way. They only had what, like 20 shots on goal.
0: Mm-hmm.
1: But the way that they're getting pucks to the net, the way that they're, you know, going to the net, it's a tough thing to stop. But I think Montreal, they can answer that back. I really think that they're a better team than what they played last night. And, yeah, like I said, just some lucky bounces, and really think that the last 3 Buffalo goals, you know, just lucky bounces for them. And I expect Montreal to come back into the series, though, even it up in game 2.
0: Okay, we shall see. I think I like Buffalo's strategy of hitting every Montreal Canadian that's standing. And I don't know if, I mean, they've got size advantage, and I think that'll play out over the course of the series. And we shall see. Let's switch gears, talk a little bit about the Toronto Blue Jays, who lost in the Trop again yesterday. Man, oh man, if that place just fell off the earth, as a Jays fan, it wouldn't bother me at all. They just never win there, and they got shut out yesterday. That being said, the Rays are a good team, and like every year they seem to be a good team. I don't know, though. Like I said to you yesterday or the day before, this Jays team reminds me an awful lot of the team from last year. I'm not quite sure who they are at this point in time. They better start winning. What do you think?
1: Yeah, they better start winning. Yeah. I don't know what it is about playing in Tampa, but they cannot win there.
0: No.
1: Even when they host the Rays, it's still never good. Just the Rays are always a good, stingy baseball team, and they don't give you much of the plate. So, yeah, Toronto just, again, no bats running away, you know, chasing pitches. Their pitching was decent. And with this roster, you should be able to win a baseball game when you only give up 3 runs.
0: Yeah.
1: I just feel that's how that should go. But, yeah, every time they play Tampa, we're just sitting here saying the series needs to end.
0: Yeah.
1: You can't get out of it quick enough, right?
0: Yeah, exactly.
1: Hopefully that they bounce back because, these games with no offense and seeing a good pitching outing going to waste is getting pretty frustrating to watch.
0: It is. They got the Angels starting tomorrow. I guess some good news is that Addison Barger is coming back. George Springer's looking like he's getting in the swing of things, too. So, fingers crossed. Hopefully they can turn it around. Listen, you enjoy the sunshine today. I'll talk to you tomorrow.
1: Thank you, Jim.
0: Now, here's Bowling for Soup in 1985 on 93.5 The Moose.

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6: Checking the forecast from Environment Canada. We'll see a mix of sun and cloud in Halliburton County today. The high gets up to 9 and the UV's moderate at 4. Clear skies this evening, but we will see increasing cloudiness through the overnight as the low drops to minus 4. Tomorrow looks mainly cloudy with a slight chance of afternoon showers as the high gets up to 12. And for the weekend, a sun cloud mix on Saturday with a chance of showers and a high of 15. And Sunday looks cloudy with a chance of showers and a high of 12.
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1: Good morning, I'm Rick Lowes. Prime Minister Mark Carney is welcoming the largest order for Canadian-designed and produced aircraft in history. An agreement between Airbus and AirAsia involves the purchase of 150 Airbus A220-300 aircraft. Carney says with every plane assembled in Airbus Canada's facility in Mirabel, Quebec, this agreement will strengthen the province's dynamic and world-leading aerospace manufacturing industry and support thousands of careers across Canada from skilled trades to engineering. Built with a cutting-edge clean-sheet design, Ottawa says the aircraft is developed and designed by Canadian workers from scratch. Ottawa says it's taking quick action to disrupt illegal drug production. New controls are being put in place at the borders in response to what the feds say is a dangerous and unpredictable illegal drug supply that's driving drug-related deaths and harms across the country. Starting June 5th, three substances, including two synthetic opioids and a precursor chemical, will be subject to a one-year temporary controls. Ottawa says evidence shows the substances are being imported by criminal organizations or they're being found in other countries. The township of Algonquin Highlands has a decision to make regarding costly repairs to the Stanhope Airport. According to staff, water issues in hangars E, F, G, and H were recently identified. It was discovered that the roofing materials deteriorated at an accelerated rate, resulting in holes in the steel. Council will be presented with two options, a full replacement of all hangar roofs at an estimated cost of $260,000 to $290,000 per hangar, or a metal-over-metal retrofit system at a cost of $190,000 to $210,000 per hangar. The total cost to repairs to all of the buildings is anticipated to cost between $1.3 and $1.5 million. Council will discuss the situation at today's meeting. A test of the Alert Ready system will sound early this afternoon in Ontario as part of Emergency Preparedness Week. It'll be broadcast on radio, TV, and wireless devices connected to an LTE or 5G network at 1:55 p.m. Officials say the test message will simulate an emergency alert, beginning with the alert tone, but also says you don't need to take any action. Police advise people living with intimate partner violence who may be using a hidden phone or tablet as part of their personal safety planning to take steps now to stay safe during the alert.
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1: USAP Fem Sports in game one of their second round playoff series last night. The Buffalo Sabres defeated the Montreal Canadiens 4-2. Elsewhere, the Anaheim Ducks beat the Vegas Golden Knights 3-1 to even that series at a game apiece. On the diamond yesterday, the Tampa Bay Rays blanked the Toronto Blue Jays 3-0 to finish a three-game sweep and hand the Blue Jays their fourth straight loss.
0: Moose weather for Halliburton.
1: Checking the forecast from Environment Canada, we'll see a mix of sun and cloud in Halliburton County today. The high gets up to 9 and the UV's moderate at 4. Clear skies this evening, but we will see increasing cloudiness through the overnight as the low drops to minus 4. Tomorrow looks mainly cloudy with a slight chance of afternoon showers as the high gets up to 12. And for the weekend, a sun cloud mix on Saturday with a chance of showers and a high of 15. And Sunday looks cloudy with a chance of showers and a high of 12.

0: There you go, Vanilla Ice and Ice Ice Baby. You know, everybody has a song they don't like. I don't like that song. Never have. I don't know one. Anyway, 14 minutes after 7 o'clock on a beautiful Thursday morning in the Highlands. We are looking at a mix of sun and cloud today as the high gets up to 9. So it is a little chilly out there. Still sitting at about minus 2 outside my window. A couple of traffic notes. If you are headed into the village of Minden, sandbag removal continues, and they do have, they're removing some there on Water Street, so keep that in mind. Be aware of the workers there. And if you're heading into downtown Halliburton, they continue to work on the sidewalks. Just be cautious and watch for the workers there as well. All right, why don't we give some stuff away?
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0: All right, what do we have today? Well, coming up at the end of the month from Friday, May 29th to the 31st, it is the Halliburton Home and Cottage Show, all happening at the A.J. LaRue Arena and Halliburton Curling Club. Always a great event, and I have got a couple of free admission passes for that show. I've also got a pair of wiper blades from CarQuest of Minden, a bottle of delicious and good for you nectar kombucha, and a gift certificate at Paquito Loco, delicious Mexican food right here in downtown Halliburton. I'll give all those prizes to the very first person who can call me up and answer this morning's question correctly. Let me look at it here. I think it might be an easy one this morning. Here we go. 16% of us admit we only clean this when we have guests coming over. What is it? 16% of us admit it. We only clean this when we have guests coming over. What is it? 705-457-4855, 1-877-883-7625. Give me a call, take a guess, win some prizes. Here's Post Malone. I had some help on 93.5 The Moose.

0: There you go. Post Malone and Morgan Wallen, and I had some help on Halliburton's Biggest Variety, 93.5 The Moose. 20 minutes after 7 o'clock, we're playing Impossible Trivia. Here's this morning's question. 16% of us admit we only clean this when we have guests coming over. What is it? Let's go to the phone and see if we can come up with the right answer. Good morning, The Moose. Who's this?
1: Susan.
0: Susan, how are you this morning?
1: Well.
0: That's good. What do you think, Susan?
1: Bathroom.
0: The bathroom is absolutely right. Well done. You nailed it. Very first caller. 18% or 16% of us admit that's the only time we clean it.
1: Oh, you're kidding. Well, I do. I clean it daily, but.
0: Oh, good for you. Good for you. Yeah, I'm pretty, nothing. Nothing disgusts me more, actually, than a dirty bathroom. But there you go. Well done, Susan. You've got some great prizes. You've got a pair of admission passes to the upcoming Halliburton Home and Cottage Show, Friday, May 29th to the 31st. You got a pair of wiper blades from CarQuest of Minden, a gift certificate at Paquito Loco, and a bottle of delicious and good-for-you nectar kombucha. Hang on the line, Susan. I'll get your info.
1: Okay, thank you.
0: Well done, Susan. Pretty much everybody else nailed it, too. Yeah. Clean that bathroom. Listen, 20 minutes after 7 o'clock, here's Cameron Whitcomb and Options on 93.5 The Moose. Good morning.
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12: Taking the forecast from Environment Canada, we'll see a mix of sun and cloud in Halliburton County today. The high gets up to 9 and the UV's moderate at 4. Clear skies this evening, but we will see increasing cloudiness through the overnight as the low drops to minus 4. Tomorrow looks mainly cloudy with a slight chance of afternoon showers as the high gets up to 12. And for the weekend, a sun-cloud mix on Saturday with a chance of showers and a high of 15. And Sunday looks cloudy with a chance of showers and a high of 12.
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1: Good morning, I'm Rick Lowes. The township of Algonquin Highlands has a decision to make regarding costly repairs to the Stanhope Airport. According to staff, water issues in hangars E, F, G, and H were recently identified. It was discovered that the roofing materials deteriorated at an accelerated rate, resulting in holes in the steel. Council will be presented with two options: a full replacement of all hangar roofs at an estimated cost of $260,000 to $290,000 per hangar, or a metal-over-metal retrofit system at a cost of $190,000 to $210,000 per hangar. The total cost to repair all of the buildings is anticipated to cost between $1.3 and $1.5 million. Council will discuss the situation at today's meeting. Prime Minister Mark Carney is welcoming the largest order for a Canadian-designed and produced aircraft in history. An agreement between Airbus and AirAsia involves the purchase of 150 Airbus A220-300 aircraft. Carney says with every plane assembled in Airbus Canada's facility in Mirabel, Quebec, this agreement will strengthen the province's dynamic and world-leading aerospace manufacturing industry and support thousands of careers across Canada, from skilled trades to engineering. Built with a cutting-edge clean-sheet design, Ottawa says the aircraft is developed and designed by Canadian workers from scratch. Ottawa says it's taking quick action to disrupt illegal drug production. New controls are being put in place at the borders in response to what the feds say is a dangerous and unpredictable illegal drug supply that's driving drug-related deaths and harms across the country. Starting June 5th, three substances, including two synthetic opioids and a precursor chemical, will be subject to a one-year temporary controls. Ottawa says evidence shows the substances are being imported by criminal organizations or they're being found in other countries. A test of the Alert Ready system will sound early this afternoon in Ontario as part of Emergency Preparedness Week. It'll be broadcast on radio, TV, and wireless devices connected to an LTE or 5G network at 1:55 p.m. Officials say the test message will simulate an emergency alert, beginning with the alert tone, but also says you don't need to take any action. Police advise people living with intimate partner violence who may be using a hidden phone or tablet as part of their personal safety planning to take steps now to stay safe during the alert.
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1: 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In game one of their second round playoff series last night, the Buffalo Sabres defeated the Montreal Canadiens 4-2. Elsewhere, the Anaheim Ducks beat the Vegas Golden Knights 3-1 to even that series at a game apiece. On the diamond yesterday, the Tampa Bay Rays blanked the Toronto Blue Jays 3-0 to finish a three-game sweep and hand the Blue Jays their fourth straight loss.
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1: Checking the forecast from Environment Canada, we'll see a mix of sun and cloud in Halliburton County today. The high gets up to 9 and the UV's moderate at 4. Clear skies this evening, but we will see increasing cloudiness through the overnight as the low drops to minus 4. Tomorrow looks mainly cloudy with a slight chance of afternoon showers as the high gets up to 12. And for the weekend, a sun cloud mix on Saturday with a chance of showers and a high of 15. And Sunday looks cloudy with a chance of showers and a high of 12.
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0: That's Madonna and Borderline on Halliburton's Biggest Variety 93.5. The Moose. Beautiful Thursday morning in the Highlands. Man, oh man, gives you hope. A mix of sun and cloud today as the high gets up to 9. Good morning, Melanie. How are you?
1: Good morning, Rick. I'm doing good.
0: Well, that's good. I know you, you've got a regular job.
1: I do, yeah.
0: And I also know you've got a side hustle to your own business.
1: That's right, yeah.
0: So let me ask you this. When your boss says to you, hey, I'd like you to do this or do that, it's kind of off your daily schedule. And, you know, like even if you're a salaried worker, I guess you would be volunteering your time right on this kind of thing. How do you feel about that?
1: You know, I feel as if work is giving me back that equal, you know, balance. You know what I'm trying to say? If my work is accommodating for me, if I need to run out and grab a sick kid, take a day off, whatever, then I have no problem doing stuff outside of my job schedule or outside of my, you know, scheduled hours. But if I've got a micromanaging boss that is on me all the time, I'm closing my laptop at 5 o'clock and I'm not doing anything after hours.
0: Well, that's a great answer. And that makes complete sense to me. I get that 100% because you're right. I mean, if it's a give and take kind of relationship,
1: right,
0: and they appreciate you and treat you right, then you're right. I think you're more engaged in your job and you're more willing to do stuff that might be out of your actual time frame or maybe out of your job duties. They say that 1 in 3 Canadian workers, 36%, pull in 6 or more unpaid hours each week.
1: Yeah. See, if you're doing it at the sake of your, like, mental health or family time, it's just not worth it, you know?
0: No, that works out to almost an extra full work day that goes unpaid and largely unaccounted for.
1: Yeah, and probably, unappreciated and I don't know. Tough one. I don't think it's worth it.
0: Well, you're right. It is a balance. Mostly millennials are doing this, 27 to 39. With 19% reporting extreme unpaid hours. That means more than the average. And you're right. I mean, I know with my job, and it's the kind of a job where there is a lot of things outside of the extra hours that, you're hosting stuff or you're that kind of stuff. And I was a hugely enthusiastic participant in that, probably the first 15 years of doing this kind of a job.
1: Right.
0: And then, you know, like you just wonder if it's appreciated by your employer sometimes. And as you get older, maybe you're less enthusiastic, I'm less likely to do things, unless I'm paid for it. You know what I mean?
1: And I think that does come with age and the wisdom and experience, right? It's like, I know my worth and I know that real life is more important, so it's okay.
0: That too, and the fact too that you reach a certain point in your career where you're maybe not as upwardly mobile. I think if you're young and you're enthusiastic about your job and you want to move up, then you got to put in those, you got to show the enthusiasm and do that. You just have to, like you say, you have to pick the right boss, the right company, the right career to be able to want to do that. Otherwise, you know, you're going to feel taken advantage of.
1: Yeah, and you just burn out, right?
0: Absolutely. So I guess it all depends on the individual.
1: That's right.
0: There you go. listen, right now, here's Filter and Take a Picture on 93.5 The Moose.

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9: Checking the forecast from Environment Canada. We'll see a mix of sun and cloud in Halliburton County today. The high gets up to 9 and the UV's moderate at 4. Clear skies this evening, but we will see increasing cloudiness through the overnight as the low drops to minus 4. Tomorrow looks mainly cloudy with a slight chance of afternoon showers as the high gets up to 12. And for the weekend, a sun cloud mix on Saturday with a chance of showers and a high of 15. And Sunday looks cloudy with a chance of showers and a high of 12.
10: Hey, Melanie, the census arrived in the mail the other day. Did you get yours?
11: Yes, I did, and I filled it out as soon as I opened it. I love doing the census.
10: So it wasn't your first. I guess you're at an age where you've probably done a couple, but it just dawned on me.
11: I think it might be my second, yeah.
10: Your second one? And did you get the short one or the long one?
11: I got the short one. I was bummed out. It took me 5 minutes.
10: Yeah, same here. I did the same thing and did it online, of course, sent it back right away.
11: Yeah.
10: Now, so you've never done the long one before?
11: I think the first one I did. I remember it being a lot longer. So, yeah, I think I did.
10: Yeah, I've done the long one before, too. And you're right. Yeah, it takes like a half an hour to go through the whole thing. But, you know, I think that they've left out questions that I think should be in there, you know?
11: Yeah.
10: Like, who's your favorite hockey team, you know? No?
11: What did you think of the Michael?

0: what is this? You know what I mean?
1: Yes, absolutely. That I said to my husband the same thing. I'm like, wow, look at the changing times. Look at all these questions. It's just about, you know, modern topics.
0: Yeah. And I guess, they basically, the census are so that they can adjust policy and, infrastructure, everything.
1: Yes.
0: So that it fits the modern Canadian lifestyle. And hey, I applaud them for that. I think it's a good idea.
1: Yeah, I do too. I saw some stuff online about people saying, like, return to sender, not filling them out. Like, do you understand that it only benefits you?
0: Well, yeah.
1: Do you want that new hospital by your house, or?
0: Yeah, but at the same time, I do understand people thinking that the government has no place knowing certain things about me. Now, you know,
1: they already know.
0: Well, that's the thing, true, right? I mean, they probably do, and you know, it is mandatory. There are can face fines if you don't fill it out. So,
1: yeah.
0: I guess it's up to the individual again.
1: Yeah, do it.
0: Yeah, do it. Listen, you have yourself a great day.
1: Thanks, Rick. 93.5 Moose FM.

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1: Good morning, I'm Rick Lowes. Prime Minister Mark Carney is welcoming the largest order for a Canadian-designed and produced aircraft in history. An agreement between Airbus and AirAsia involves the purchase of 150 Airbus A220-300 aircraft. Carney says with every plane assembled in Airbus Canada's facility in Mirabel, Quebec, this agreement will strengthen the province's dynamic and world-leading aerospace manufacturing industry and support thousands of careers across Canada from skilled trades to engineering. Built with a cutting-edge clean-sheet design, Ottawa says the aircraft is developed and designed by Canadian workers from scratch. Ottawa says it's taking quick action to disrupt illegal drug production. New controls are being put in place at the borders in response to what the feds say is a dangerous and unpredictable illegal drug supply that's driving drug-related deaths and harms across the country. Starting June 5th, three substances, including two synthetic opioids and a precursor chemical, will be subject to a one-year temporary controls. Ottawa says evidence shows the substances are being imported by criminal organizations or they're being found in other countries. The township of Algonquin Highlands has a decision to make regarding costly repairs to the Stanhope Airport. According to staff, water issues in hangars E, F, G, and H were recently identified. It was discovered that the roofing materials deteriorated at an accelerated rate, resulting in holes in the steel. Council will be presented with two options, a full replacement of all hangar roofs at an estimated cost of $260,000 to $290,000 per hangar, or a metal-over-metal retrofit system at a cost of $190,000 to $210,000 per hangar. The total cost of repairs to all of the buildings is anticipated to cost between $1.3 and $1.5 million. Council will discuss the situation at today's meeting. A test of the Alert Ready system will sound early this afternoon in Ontario as part of Emergency Preparedness Week. It'll be broadcast on radio, TV, and wireless devices connected to an LTE or 5G network at 1:55 p.m. Officials say the test message will simulate an emergency alert, beginning with the alert tone, but also says you don't need to take any action. Police advise people living with intimate partner violence who may be using a hidden phone or tablet as part of their personal safety planning to take steps now to stay safe during the alert.
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1: USAP FM Sports in Game 1 of their second-round playoff series last night. The Buffalo Sabres defeated the Montreal Canadiens 4-2. Elsewhere, the Anaheim Ducks beat the Vegas Golden Knights 3-1 to even that series at a game apiece. On the diamond yesterday, the Tampa Bay Rays blanked the Toronto Blue Jays 3-0 to finish a three-game sweep and hand the Blue Jays their fourth straight loss.
0: Moose weather for Halliburton.
1: Checking the forecast from Environment Canada, we'll see a mix of sun and cloud in Halliburton County today. The high gets up to 9 and the UV's moderate at 4. Clear skies this evening, but we will see increasing cloudiness through the overnight as the low drops to minus 4. Tomorrow looks mainly cloudy with a slight chance of afternoon showers as the high gets up to 12. And for the weekend, a sun cloud mix on Saturday with a chance of showers and a high of 15. And Sunday looks cloudy with a chance of showers and a high of 12.
0: This is the Moose, home to the biggest variety.

0: That's the Romantics and Talking in Your Sleep on Halliburton's Biggest Variety, 93.5. The Musun Cloud Mix, the high nine in the Highlands today. Coming up on Friday, May the 15th, the Canadian Cancer Society's Relay for Life is back in Halliburton, thanks to the effort of the Halliburton High School grade 12 students, specifically Jordana Jennings, Aurora Wesley, and Graham Backus, who are here in the studio with me today. And boy, good for you guys. I mean, this used to be a huge event in Halliburton County back in the day. And I'll start with you, Jordana. You're one of the captains of the organizers. What made you guys think about doing this again?
1: Yeah, so the leaders of our school got the opportunity to go to the Canadian Student Leadership Conference this year. And there we were excited to host a pop-up Relay for Life. So we got the opportunity to do our own, and it got us excited, and we had the opportunity to sign up our school to host one. So we signed our school up, and now we've been working for the last few months to get it all going and everything.
0: Oh, that's terrific. So is this strictly a high school thing?
1: No, we actually want the community to come out too. So everyone is invited. The high school is participating, but we also want the community to come out as well.
0: Okay. Well, why don't I have Aurora come up to the microphone? You're kind of in charge of logistics, Aurora. So tell us what this part, I guess, what's involved in it, I guess. How long is it running, first of all?
2: So the Relay for Life is on May 15th, and it's running from 12:30 to 7. And yeah, it's an event for the whole community. So a lot of people think it's like a relay event, so they think passing the baton and things like that. But it's actually more of a day filled with like fun, entertainment, food, and running, if you want to, or walking, all to raise money for cancer. So we're having the community and school come together to raise money for an important cause, and we're going to have food, we're going to do a barbecue dinner, there's going to be lots of entertainment, there's going to be themed laps, which are really cool, and like raffles and things like that to raise money. And anybody from the community can come, they can sign up online at relayforlife.ca/HHSS. So you'll just pay your registration fee and then you'll come. That includes your dinner and everything like that. So it's a super good opportunity. Yeah.
0: Now, as far as fundraising goes, like in the past, like we would have teams come together who, you know, over the course of the year would maybe raise money all year long. Now, this is coming up in a week, just over a week's time. So, I mean, are teams still encouraged to come out, that kind of thing?
2: Yeah. So it is definitely a condensed timeline just with also coming back after a couple years gone from the community. So we're encouraging people to do either individual fundraising or in their teams. You can also have teams that you walk or run with your relay. So a lot of those teams are fundraising together. And think things like you can make individual donations that you ask your friends and family to make, or you can do like dog walking or car washes. Anything that can raise money can all go towards this amazing event.
0: Okay, now is this something that, let me ask Graham this question. Graham, come on in here. Thanks, Aurora. All right, so Graham, is this something that, do you have a goal as far as fundraising goes?
3: We have a goal to reach $6,000. We're halfway there now. But
0: wow, good on you.
3: Yeah, we don't have a ton of people signed up yet, but with the community getting involved, I think we're going to smash that $6,000 mark.
0: Now, is this, obviously, being the first year back, this is something that you're going to all learn from, and I know you're all graduating, so is this something that you hopefully can hand off to the grade 12 class next year? Is this something you can see being repeated year after year?
3: I think so, yeah. We're going to have JDH school come down and join us for an hour, but we have a ton of grade 11s in the
0: organizing committee.
3: Yeah, and they seem pretty excited about it, so I think we'll have a good crew for next year to host this again.
0: Now, are you guys coming up with these ideas all yourself, or is the Cancer Society helping you out with that kind of stuff?
3: They're helping us, but we're mostly coming up with most of the ideas.
0: Well, good for you guys. And getting help from the school at all as far as administration or anything like that?
3: A little bit, yeah. There's like trying to figure out like community coming and just like time and waivers and stuff like that. But it's mostly like whatever is happening, we came up with.
0: Okay, perfect. So again, it's happening Friday, May the 15th from 12:30 till 7 at night. And would people just show up, Graham? Or should they register first online, or how do they do it?
3: Yeah, you can register online at relayforlife.ca/HHSS. It's just a $15 fee, and it pays for your luminary, t-shirt, entertainment, and your food. So there is going to be dinner there.
0: Okay.
3: And yeah, you can come after work, and you get a t-shirt when you show up too.
0: Excellent. And when you say luminary, so you're going to have things like the survivor lap and stuff like that? Oh, perfect. That's great.
3: Yeah. And we'll have a luminary ceremony. So you design like a luminary to remember someone who fought with cancer. and we'll put it in our gym, and we'll dim all the lights, and we'll do a lap around the gym remembering everyone who had cancer.
0: That's fantastic.
3: Yeah.
0: Sounds great. Again, next Friday, May the 15th, from 12:30 to 7, Halliburton High School. Aurora Wesley, Jordana Jenning, and Graham Backus, thank you guys so much for coming in. And I hope it's a smashing success for y'all.
3: Thank you.
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7: Checking the forecast from Environment Canada. We'll see a mix of sun and cloud in Halliburton County today. The high gets up to 9 and the UV's moderate at 4. Clear skies this evening, but we will see increasing cloudiness through the overnight as the low drops to minus 4. Tomorrow looks mainly cloudy with a slight chance of afternoon showers as the high gets up to 12. And for the weekend, a sun cloud mix on Saturday with a chance of showers and a high of 15. And Sunday looks cloudy with a chance of showers and a high of 12.
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1: Good morning, I'm Rick Lowes. The township of Algonquin Highlands has a decision to make regarding costly repairs to the Stanhope Airport. According to staff, water issues in hangars E, F, G, and H were recently identified. It was discovered that the roofing materials deteriorated at an accelerated rate, resulting in holes in the steel. Council will be presented with two options: a full replacement of all hangar roofs at an estimated cost of $260,000 to $290,000 per hangar, or a metal-over-metal retrofit system at a cost of $190,000 to $210,000 per hangar. The total cost to repair all of the buildings is anticipated to cost between $1.3 and $1.5 million. Council will discuss the situation at today's meeting. Prime Minister Mark Carney is welcoming the largest order for a Canadian-designed and produced aircraft in history. An agreement between Airbus and AirAsia involves the purchase of 150 Airbus A220-300 aircraft. Carney says with every plane assembled in Airbus Canada's facility in Mirabel, Quebec, this agreement will strengthen the province's dynamic and world-leading aerospace manufacturing industry and support thousands of careers across Canada, from skilled trades to engineering. Built with a cutting-edge clean-sheet design, Ottawa says the aircraft is developed and designed by Canadian workers from scratch. Ottawa says it's taking quick action to disrupt illegal drug production. New controls are being put in place at the borders in response to what the feds say is a dangerous and unpredictable illegal drug supply that's driving drug-related deaths and harms across the country. Starting June 5th, three substances, including two synthetic opioids and a precursor chemical, will be subject to a one-year temporary controls. Ottawa says evidence shows the substances are being imported by criminal organizations or they're being found in other countries. A test of the Alert Ready system will sound early this afternoon in Ontario as part of Emergency Preparedness Week. It'll be broadcast on radio, TV, and wireless devices connected to an LTE or 5G network at 1:55 p.m. Officials say the test message will simulate an emergency alert, beginning with the alert tone, but also says you don't need to take any action. Police advise people living with intimate partner violence who may be using a hidden phone or tablet as part of their personal safety planning to take steps now to stay safe during the alert.
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1: Hoosap FM Sports in Game 1 of their second-round playoff series last night. The Buffalo Sabres defeated the Montreal Canadiens 4-2. Elsewhere, the Anaheim Ducks beat the Vegas Golden Knights 3-1 to even that series at a game apiece. On the diamond yesterday, the Tampa Bay Rays blanked the Toronto Blue Jays 3-0 to finish a three-game sweep and hand the Blue Jays their fourth straight loss.
0: Moose weather for Halliburton.
1: Checking the forecast from Environment Canada, we'll see a mix of sun and cloud in Halliburton County today. The high gets up to 9 and the UV's moderate at 4. Clear skies this evening, but we will see increasing cloudiness through the overnight as the low drops to minus 4. Tomorrow looks mainly cloudy with a slight chance of afternoon showers as the high gets up to 12. And for the weekend, a sun-cloud mix on Saturday with a chance of showers and a high of 15. And Sunday looks cloudy with a chance of showers and a high of 12.
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0: the best thing.
1: That's Mariana's Trench and Haven't Had Enough. Halliburton's biggest variety, 93.5 The Moose. Beautiful Thursday morning in the Highlands. We're in for a mix of sun and cloud today as the high gets up to 9. All right, it's time for Murph on the Moose. James, Thursday morning, what do you got to get us going today?
2: Well, the census is out.
1: Yeah.
2: Yeah, and I got mine on Monday, and I think pretty well everybody got theirs on Monday.
1: Yeah, I got mine.
2: Yeah, and I opened it up Tuesday morning and got everything, and I went online and did it, and took me 6-7 minutes, I guess, and yeah. That's pretty good for me.
1: Yeah.
2: But I saw on Monday morning the director of Stats Canada, who's in charge of the census thing, and his name is Andre Laurange.
1: Okay.
2: He was on there saying, it is our duty, and by law, we have to fill out this census form, or we can be fined, or in very, very severe cases, go to jail.
1: Really?
2: Yes, sir.
1: Wow.
2: And I thought, okay, you're going to put people that refuse or don't put, you know, because you have till May the 12th to fill this out. Where are you going to put people?
1: Well, yeah. I mean, obviously they want everybody to fill it out. And I don't know, like, I mean, what circumstances would you have to go to jail for not filling out the form? But anyway, there you go. I mean, you're right. It took me like 5 minutes. I didn't think anything on there was particularly invasive. And yeah, you do what you do, right?
2: Yeah, well, you and I probably got the, because there's a short form which takes you 5 minutes, and then there's a longer form, which is, I have no idea. I think I did the longer form, the last census, or maybe the census before, which took me quite a while. But yeah, just go online and get it over and done with. Bing, bang, boom. And then you don't have to go to jail.
1: Yeah, exactly. What are you in for? I didn't fill out my census.
2: Yeah, and you're sitting beside some guy that, you know, shot or, you know, armed robbery or worse and everything. Yeah. And plus, I don't look good in orange.
1: No. No, I hear you.
2: Well, the other thing is on Tuesday, Dan McTeague, everybody knows this guy, he's the gas buddy guru guy, came out with a statement which I just thought, you got to be kidding me. He said gas was going up again 7 cents or 8 cents a liter, depending on where you live, on Tuesday night.
1: Right.
2: But he came out with a statement which I just thought, are you kidding me? Are you sitting down?
1: Yeah, go for it.
2: He says, we could be looking at a fuel shortage shortly in Canada. Gas and diesel shortage.
1: In Canada?
2: Yeah.
1: Well, how is this possible?
2: I have no idea. You talk about conspiracy theory.
1: Well, yeah. I mean, we're an exporter of oil. How could we have a shortage?
2: Well, we said our oil, now this is how they're explaining it. We have refineries in Alberta, we have a couple of refineries in Sarnia, and we have the one for all of Atlantic Canada is in St. John, New Brunswick.
1: Right.
2: That's where they refine gas and diesel. The rest of it, we send to the state, which they refine it for us and send it back as gas and diesel.
1: Okay.
2: He's saying that the United States might hug a lot of the gasoline or diesel and create this shortage for Canada.
1: Wow.
2: And I thought, oh my goodness. Now, if there's one of these capital projects they want to talk about, let's expand our refineries or build a couple more refineries so we don't have to get into this jackpot.
1: Well, exactly. I mean, I thought we learned our lesson from COVID about globalization and doing things at home. So, yeah, I agree. It is time. I mean, we've talked about this, it seems, before, about building our own refineries, getting stuff done here in this country. And this should be like priority one for the Prime Minister and his team of Project Canada.
2: Yeah, I mean, sure, build pipelines out to the West Coast to export our oil. But number one priority should be expand the refineries we've got or build some more.
1: Yeah. Exactly.
2: We should have been doing this 5, 6, 10 years ago, for goodness sake.
1: Yeah.
2: And if that happens, you start talking gas shortages, what's that going to do to the economy and to people who drive for a living? And also, you know, up in Halliburton, where you guys are, what's that going to do to the economy and cottagers up there?
1: Yeah, we're already starting to see surveys they've been doing about how Canadians plan to afford to live, and cutting on trips, day trips, things like that, to tourist destinations are one of the top of the list. And I mean, it's disastrous. It's disastrous already when we're flirting with $2 a liter. To put that kind of pressure or conspiracy out there, it's just going to make things worse. And man, oh man, I just you just kind of throw your hands up at times and say, well, how are we going to do this?
2: Yeah, and how are we ending up like this? I mean, like, it just doesn't make sense to me. And people that go to their cottages every weekend, like up in your neck of the woods, they might be going up every second or every third weekend.
1: Well, and that, you know, all the toys, the boats, the four-wheelers, all that kind of stuff, everything, you know? It's like, wow, how are we going to do it, you know?
2: Yeah, people cutting back on trips into town to get groceries and stuff like that. I mean, it's just unbelievable how that kind of a statement and this kind of issue could affect us all. It's just nonsensical.
1: You got me going again, Murph. Thank you, sir.
2: That's all right. Just pop another blood pressure pill.
1: Yeah, exactly. Listen, keep the faith. Have a good week. I'll talk to you next Thursday.
2: Yep.
1: Now here's REM and the one I love on 93.5 The Moose.

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0: Moose weather for Halliburton.
6: Checking the forecast from Environment Canada. We'll see a mix of sun and cloud in Halliburton County today. The high gets up to 9 and the UV's moderate at 4. Clear skies this evening, but we will see increasing cloudiness through the overnight as the low drops to -4. Tomorrow looks mainly cloudy.

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1: Good morning, I'm Rick Lowes. Prime Minister Mark Carney is welcoming the largest order for a Canadian-designed and produced aircraft in history. An agreement between Airbus and AirAsia involves the purchase of 150 Airbus A220-300 aircraft. Carney says with every plane assembled in Airbus Canada's facility in Mirabel, Quebec, this agreement will strengthen the province's dynamic and world-leading aerospace manufacturing industry and support thousands of careers across Canada from skilled trades to engineering. Built with a cutting-edge clean-sheet design, Ottawa says the aircraft is developed and designed by Canadian workers from scratch. Ottawa says it's taking quick action to disrupt illegal drug production. New controls are being put in place at the borders in response to what the feds say is a dangerous and unpredictable illegal drug supply that's driving drug-related deaths and harms across the country. Starting June 5th, three substances, including two synthetic opioids and a precursor chemical, will be subject to a one-year temporary controls. Ottawa says evidence shows the substances are being imported by criminal organizations or they're being found in other countries. The township of Algonquin Highlands has a decision to make regarding costly repairs to the Stanhope Airport. According to staff, water issues in hangars E, F, G, and H were recently identified. It was discovered that the roofing materials deteriorated at an accelerated rate, resulting in holes in the steel. Council will be presented with two options, a full replacement of all hangar roofs at an estimated cost of $260,000 to $290,000 per hangar, or a metal-over-metal retrofit system at a cost of $190,000 to $210,000 per hangar. The total cost of repairs to all of the buildings is anticipated to cost between $1.3 and $1.5 million. Council will discuss the situation at today's meeting. A test of the Alert Ready system will sound early this afternoon in Ontario as part of Emergency Preparedness Week. It'll be broadcast on radio, TV, and wireless devices connected to an LTE or 5G network at 1:55 p.m. Officials say the test message will simulate an emergency alert, beginning with the alert tone, but also says you don't need to take any action. Police advise people living with intimate partner violence who may be using a hidden phone or tablet as part of their personal safety planning to take steps now to stay safe during the alert.
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1: USAP FM Sports in Game 1 of their second-round playoff series last night. The Buffalo Sabres defeated the Montreal Canadiens 4-2. Elsewhere, the Anaheim Ducks beat the Vegas Golden Knights 3-1 to even that series at a game apiece. On the diamond yesterday, the Tampa Bay Rays blanked the Toronto Blue Jays 3-0 to finish a three-game sweep and hand the Blue Jays their fourth straight loss.
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1: Checking the forecast from Environment Canada, we'll see a mix of sun and cloud in Halliburton County today. The high gets up to 9 and the UV's moderate at 4. Clear skies this evening, but we will see increasing cloudiness through the overnight as the low drops to minus 4. Tomorrow looks mainly cloudy with a slight chance of afternoon showers as the high gets up to 12. And for the weekend, a sun cloud mix on Saturday with a chance of showers and a high of 15. And Sunday looks cloudy with a chance of showers and a high of 12.
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That's Santana and Hold on Howlin' Burton's Biggest Variety 93.5. The Sun Cloud Mix in the Highlands today as we get up to a high of 9. Listen, you like those unique music experiences, some of those concerts, the Home Root Concerts experience, you know, where they do it in a venue that's a little unusual? Well, you're in luck because this Saturday night there is a string band performing in a yurt. Yeah, it is a trio from an island in Denmark who are going to be performing rustic and lively Danish folk music. Yeah, everything from polkas to warm-hearted waltzes. And it's all happening at the Tamarack Lodge in Guderum, Saturday night at 7 p.m. If you'd like to find out more or get tickets, just contact Barbara and Rainer by sending an email to info@tamaracklodge.ca. Right now, here's Brand Van 3000 and Astounded on 93.5 The Moose.

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6: Checking the forecast from Environment Canada. We'll see a mix of sun and cloud in Halliburton County today. The high gets up to 9 and the UV's moderate at 4. Clear skies this evening, but we will see increasing cloudiness through the overnight as the low drops to minus 4. Tomorrow looks mainly cloudy with a slight chance of afternoon showers as the high gets up to 12. And for the weekend, a sun-cloud mix on Saturday with a chance of showers and a high of 15. And Sunday looks cloudy with a chance of showers and a high of 12. And listen, mark this on your calendar for next week. On Wednesday, May 13th, the Kinmount District Health Services Lunch and Learn is happening from 11:30 to 1:30 at the Kinmount Legion. These are becoming very popular. Everyone's invited to enjoy a fantastic lunch. And I believe next Wednesday, it's going to be homemade chicken stew and sandwiches, plus dessert and coffee. And the speaker is going to be Shannon Burton from Community Care Wellness and Exercise Programs. Yeah. Everybody's welcome. It's admission is by donation, and everybody's welcome. Right now, here's Mumford & Sons, and I will wait on 93.5 The Moose.

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5: Checking the forecast from Environment Canada. We'll see a mix of sun and cloud in Haliburton County today. The high gets up to 9 and the UV's moderate at 4. Clear skies this evening, but we will see increasing cloudiness through the overnight as the low drops to minus 4. Tomorrow looks mainly cloudy with a slight chance of afternoon showers as the high gets up to 12. And for the weekend, a sun-cloud mix on Saturday with a chance of showers and a high of 15. And Sunday looks cloudy with a chance of showers and a high of 12. And just a reminder that on Saturday, Environment Haliburton is asking folks to meet them at 10 a.m. at the Tourist Information Center to pick up litter in Head Lake Park. They will provide the latex gloves and plastic garbage bags, and they're asking everybody for help. So check that out, 10 a.m. Saturday morning. Here's Aqua, Dr. Jones on 93.5 The Moose.

Janet Jackson, Miss You Much, and Halliburton's Biggest Variety, 93.5 The Moose Mix, Sun and Cloud, the high of 9 in the Highlands today. Hey, listen, it's Thursday morning, and that, of course, means the Gathering Place in Minden is open today from noon until 4. It's at St. Paul's Anglican Church, which is at 19 Invergordon, Minden, and they've got stuff going on. For example, from noon to 1, you can join in the Sit to Fit Senior Exercises from 1:30 to 3 on the fourth Thursday of every month. They have a writer's group. 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
5: Moose weather for Halliburton.
6: We'll see a mix of sun and cloud in Halliburton County today as the high gets up to 9 and the UV's moderate at 4. Clear this evening, but increasing cloudiness through the overnight as the low drops to minus 4. Tomorrow we'll see mainly cloudy skies, slight chance of afternoon showers and a high of 12. And then for the weekend, the sun-cloud mix on Saturday with a chance of showers and a high of 15. And Sunday looks cloudy with a chance of showers and a high of 12. Oh. And just a reminder that coming up 1 week from tomorrow on Friday, May 15th, the Halliburton High School is going to be hosting the Cancer Society's Relay for Life. That's right. A group of high school students, grade 12 students, have put this together, and it's going to be a great event. It starts at 12:30, goes to 7. 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I'm an adult now on 93.5 The Moose.

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0: Moose weather for Halliburton.
1: We'll see a mix of sun and cloud in Halliburton County today as the high gets up to 9 and the UV's moderate at 4. Clear this evening, but increasing cloudiness through the overnight as the low drops to minus 4. Tomorrow we'll see mainly cloudy skies, slight chance of afternoon showers and a high of 12. And then for the weekend, a sun-cloud mix on Saturday with a chance of showers and a high of 15. And Sunday looks cloudy with a chance of showers and a high of 12. All right, what's going on in the world of sports tonight? Well, the Blue Jays have the day off. They are returning home to open a weekend series against the LA Angels tomorrow. But we got hockey tonight. Let's see, game 3 of the second round series between the Carolina Hurricanes and the Flyers is happening tonight in Philadelphia. That one starts at 8 o'clock. Professional Women Hockey League action tonight as well. Semifinals, Montreal Victoire. In Minnesota, taking on the Frost, that series is tied at a game apiece. Puck drop there is at 7 o'clock. Right now, here's the Ataris and the Boys of Summer on 93.5 The Moose.

A Survivor and I of the Tiger on Halliburton's Biggest Variety 93.5. The Sun Cloud Mix in the Highlands today as we get up to a high of 9. Hey, listen, if you have been maybe a little bit worried about democracy, maybe you're thinking about getting involved in municipal politics, or maybe you just want to cure voter apathy, well, this might be of interest to you. Coming up on Monday, it is the final Voices and Votes session, and it's called Understanding Campaigns, How Success Happens, and it's going to feature Lauren Hunter, who is a campaign strategist of more than 20 municipal, provincial, and federal campaigns. That's right. She is going to be sharing the building blocks of a successful campaign, and that's whether it's to run for office or maybe just for a cause you care about. She's also going to have some practical tips and tools. It's happening, like I said, Monday, May 11th from 7 to 8:30 p.m. at the Stanhope Firefighters Community Hall. It's nonpartisan, it's free, and everybody's invited. Check it out right now. Here's Big Wreck and that song on 93.5 The Moose.

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5: Moose weather for Halliburton.
6: We'll see a mix of sun and cloud in Halliburton County today as the high gets up to 9 and the UV's moderate at 4. Clear this evening, but increasing cloudiness through the overnight as the low drops to minus 4. Tomorrow we'll see mainly cloudy skies, slight chance of afternoon showers and a high of 12. And then for the weekend, the sun-cloud mix on Saturday with a chance of showers and a high of 15. And Sunday looks cloudy with a chance of showers and a high of 12.
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5: Moose Weather for Halliburton.
1: We'll see a mix of sun and cloud in Halliburton County today as the high gets up to 9 and the UV's moderate at 4. Clear this evening, but increasing cloudiness through the overnight as the low drops to minus 4. Tomorrow, we'll see mainly cloudy skies, slight chance of afternoon showers and a high of 12. And then for the weekend, the sun-cloud mix on Saturday with a chance of showers and a high of 15. And Sunday looks cloudy with a chance of showers and a high of 12. All right, we're just a few minutes away from the noon hour. That means we've got your local, national, and international headlines coming up in our noon news. Right now, though, here's Brian Adams in the summer of 69 on 93.5 The Moose.

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1: Good afternoon, I'm Rick Lowes. The township of Algonquin Highlands has a decision to make regarding costly repairs to the Stanhope Airport. According to staff, water issues in hangars E, F, G, and H were recently identified. It was discovered that the roofing materials deteriorated at an accelerated rate, resulting in holes in the steel. Council will be presented with two options: a full replacement of all hangar roofs at an estimated cost of $260,000 to $290,000 per hangar, or a metal-over-metal retrofit system at a cost of $190,000 to $210,000 per hangar. The total cost to repair all of the buildings is anticipated to cost between $1.3 and $1.5 million. Council will discuss the situation at today's meeting. Prime Minister Mark Carney is welcoming the largest order for a Canadian-designed and produced aircraft in history. An agreement between Airbus and AirAsia involves the purchase of 150 Airbus A220-300 aircraft. Carney says with every plane assembled in Airbus Canada's facility in Mirabel, Quebec, this agreement will strengthen the province's dynamic and world-leading aerospace manufacturing industry and support thousands of careers across Canada, from skilled trades to engineering. Built with a cutting-edge clean-sheet design, Ottawa says the aircraft is developed and designed by Canadian workers from scratch. Ottawa says it's taking quick action to disrupt illegal drug production. New controls are being put in place at the borders in response to what the feds say is a dangerous and unpredictable illegal drug supply that's driving drug-related deaths and harms across the country. Starting June 5th, three substances, including two synthetic opioids and a precursor chemical, will be subject to a one-year temporary controls. Ottawa says evidence shows the substances are being imported by criminal organizations or they're being found in other countries. A test of the Alert Ready system will sound early this afternoon in Ontario as part of Emergency Preparedness Week. It'll be broadcast on radio, TV, and wireless devices connected to an LTE or 5G network at 1:55 p.m. Officials say the test message will simulate an emergency alert, beginning with the alert tone, but also says you don't need to take any action. Police advise people living with intimate partner violence who may be using a hidden phone or tablet as part of their personal safety planning to take steps now to stay safe during the alert. Moose FM Sports. Second round NHL playoffs continue tonight with the Carolina Hurricane in Philadelphia to take on the Flyers. The Canes lead that series 2-0. And in Professional Women Hockey League playoff action, the Montreal Victoire is Minnesota to play the Frost. That semifinal series is tied at a game apiece.
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1: We'll see a mix of sun and cloud in Halliburton County today as the high gets up to 9 and the UV's moderate at 4. Clear this evening, but increasing cloudiness through the overnight as the low drops to minus 4. Tomorrow we'll see mainly cloudy skies, slight chance of afternoon showers and a high of 12. And then for the weekend, a sun-cloud mix on Saturday with a chance of showers and a high of 15. And Sunday looks cloudy with a chance of showers and a high of 12.

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4: We'll see a mix of sun and cloud in Halliburton County today as the high gets up to 9 and the UV's moderate at 4. Clear this evening, but increasing cloudiness through the overnight as the low drops to minus 4. Tomorrow we'll see mainly cloudy skies, slight chance of afternoon showers and a high of 12. And then for the weekend, the sun-cloud mix on Saturday with a chance of showers and a high of 15. And Sunday looks cloudy with a chance of showers and a high of 12.
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2: The snow's gone, the lakes are cracking open, and the highlands are waking up. Winter had its run. 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Right in the heart of Halliburton Forest. And if you can't make it up to us, enjoy a brisket at Hook, Line, and Sinker right on Halliburton's main strip.
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1: Clear and sunny or rainy and wet, Total Site Services is there for you. 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
3: We'll see a mix of sun and cloud in Halliburton County today as the high gets up to 9 and the UV's moderate at 4. Clear this evening, but increasing cloudiness through the overnight as the low drops to minus 4. Tomorrow we'll see mainly cloudy skies, slight chance of afternoon showers and a high of 12. And then for the weekend, the sun-cloud mix on Saturday with a chance of showers and a high of 15. And Sunday looks cloudy with a chance of showers and a high of 12.

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5: We'll see clear skies this evening in Halliburton County. Increase in cloudiness through the overnight as the low drops to -4. Tomorrow looks cloudy with a slight chance of afternoon showers and a high of 12. Saturday, we're in for a mix of sun and cloud with a chance of showers and a high of 15. And Sunday, clouds, chance of showers, and a high of 12.
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4: Moose weather for Halliburton.
5: We'll see clear skies this evening in Halliburton County. Increase in cloudiness through the overnight as the low drops to -4. Tomorrow looks cloudy with a slight chance of afternoon showers and a high of 12. Saturday, we're in for a mix of sun and cloud with a chance of showers and a high of 15. And Sunday, clouds, chance of showers, and a high of 12.
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3: Moose weather for Halliburton.
4: We'll see clear skies this evening in Halliburton County. Increase in cloudiness through the overnight as the low drops to -4. Tomorrow looks cloudy with a slight chance of afternoon showers and a high of 12. Saturday, we're in for a mix of sun and cloud with a chance of showers and a high of 15. And Sunday, clouds, chance of showers, and a high of 12.
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1: We'll see clear skies this evening in Haliburton County. Increase in cloudiness through the overnight as the low drops to -4. Tomorrow looks cloudy with a slight chance of afternoon showers and a high of 12. Saturday, we're in for a mix of sun and cloud with a chance of showers and a high of 15. And Sunday, clouds, chance of showers, and a high of 12.
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3: Moose weather for Halliburton.
4: We'll see clear skies this evening in Halliburton County. Increase in cloudiness through the overnight as the low drops to -4. Tomorrow looks cloudy with a slight chance of afternoon showers and a high of 12. Saturday, we're in for a mix of sun and cloud with a chance of showers and a high of 15. And Sunday, clouds, chance of showers and a high of 12.
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3: We'll see clear skies this evening in Halliburton County. Increase in cloudiness through the overnight as the low drops to -4. Tomorrow looks cloudy with a slight chance of afternoon showers and a high of 12. Saturday, we're in for a mix of sun and cloud with a chance of showers and a high of 15. And Sunday, clouds, chance of showers, and a high of 12.
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